0: 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I'm losing a part of me.
1: CFM Lacaune, CFM, l'esprit rock.

of the herd. Flock, shoal and feared her, all the absurd. Compare us to lemmings, death wish contemplation.

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1: Don't you ever wonder, maybe if things had been slightly different, you could be somebody else. Don't you wonder, maybe if you took a left turn instead of taking it right, you could be somebody different. 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

0: 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La pop, le rock. CFM.
1: Now everything sounds like a love song. Now everything I thought I knew was wrong. 'Cause now everything sounds

Well, we'll fall and die. 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A vicious fanfare cries, appeasing hungry savages. 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

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And the rest of their generation, not even the government, are gonna stop you now. But are you ready to be heartbroken?

0: 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CFM.
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1: Gotta get bad before it gets good. 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

reality. Great thinker, be kindly anyway. In wee hours you hear, amidst the gathering gloom, my ghostly whisper.

long time. 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It's a long time. Keep on biting at the same old thing.